lost, I believe I will be found. 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
2: Gucci Mane and John, catch me ballin' out in London. Tom Brady with the paper, I go Super Bowl, signed it. You sign bold, crazy, running to the hundreds. I keep my neck and my wrist at least 100. Hood nigga with the money and he loving it. She got comfortable, she call me by my government. 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